The sounds of Baby Queen radiating a little confidence on that track, We Could Be Anything. Before that, Joe keeping it casual with Basic Being Basic. And even before that, a little sounds courtesy of Raven Lene with Familiar Dreams. And you are into that familiar sound. You're at home, baby. It is Sleepless. It's your man, DJ JoJo, the one and only Nighthawk. Welcome for those of you that are just joining us. It's a bit after 2 a.m. Gonna keep it packed full of music. Gonna have some Chemical Brothers in a little bit. Some Nenda for you. I got Victoria West, Cage the Elephant, Churro 64, plus Overmano. And right now for your eardrums, let's get into a little something. Coming from Kessie, this one's touching.

and Beats and a Chemical Brothers featuring Q-Tip from A Tribe Called Quest on that one. Galvanized. Before that, a massive vocal hook from Mika with Tomorrow. And even before that, Kessie with that track Touching You. We're going to touch you with some music right now. Let's talk more music. The next artist I'm about to play is going to be rocking out this weekend at the FM4 Unlimited in Steyr. Do not miss what's going to be going on, because it's going to go down there when it comes to electronic music. FM4 Unlimited in Steyr. For more information, fmfia.orf.at. Here's one of the artists that's going to be on stage. This one's Nenda. This is Mountain Goat.

0: Enough snow, we just make it ourselves easy. Yeah, yeah, yeah.
1: Okay, yeah.
0: I'm a mountain goat.
1: She's a mountain goat.
0: In my valley, there is no sun over winter, no. If you look like you might still have a tan, though, there'll be confusion and exclusion all year round, yo. Yeah, yeah, yeah. In the valleys, yeah. I was always promised allies. Tell me where to find the balance. Tell me where the silver linings. I mean, you can see the planets from the mountain, though. Where we yodel and where dinnels all day long, yo.

in Tennessee. Before that, Victoria West with Black Cat. And even before that, The Last Dinner Party, giving you that track called Sinner. Got more music coming your way. We're going to give you, like I told you before, Let's Talk More Music. So coming up in just a little bit, some Bilderbuch, some Churros 64. And just a quick reminder, if you love electronic curation on this station, then make sure you lock into all of our specialty shows. Shows like Dahlia's Late Night Lemonade, FM4 Unlimited, Davidex, and my show, especially the Digital Confusion Mix Show, serving up DJs, giving you all sorts of music from all sorts of vibes. And let's not forget Tribe Vibes with the hip hop. 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FM4.ORF.AT/dance. For now, let's keep the late night momentum pushing forward. Here's a little something coming from Bilderbuch. This one's Willkommen in Schumburg.

Churro 64 and Lisa Schwag, keeping it completely local with Vina Tauben. Before that, Bilderbuch with Willkommen im Dschungel. Getting close to 3 a.m., folks. And you know what? Instead of me talking, I'm going to leave you with a big old block of music coming up in just a little bit. I got some MIA. I'm going to be giving you that Paper Planes. I got the Crookers in Yellow for you. And coming up at 3 a.m., we're going to get to what's hot with the FM4 Hot List. So keep it locked right here on FM Fear for FM Fear Hot List at 3 at 4 a.m. Rocking your body. FM4 rocks. And then I'm back at 5 a.m. to hang out with you for some Morgan Growen. Spark your morning up and get you started the right way. Better than 10 cups of coffee. We'll see you at 5 a.m. Let me give you some sound. Here's a little something. This one's coming from Overmono. This

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These bitches fry like a dip in Crisco. 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
1: 5 a.m., time to crack open this Morgengrauen thing. Here's Olivia Rodrigo, this one's stupid song.

Four tracks for the Morgan Grauen Wake Up. That was Endless Wellness with Soa Line via Nie Wieder Sein. And before that, we had Youngblood with Tissues. Even before that, a little mwah, mwah, Pussy Baby coming from Vonda. And starting off the Morgan Grauen Adventure, we had Olivia Rodrigo with Stupid Song. Good morning, everybody. It is Tuesday, the 8th of September, a little bit after 5 a.m. It's your man, the early bird, DJ JoJo, hanging out with you. Lots of great music up this hour. Got Ida Maria, some Remy Wolf. I got Nicholas Jar, Carol G, and much more. Let's jump in, shall we? Here's a little something. It's coming from Kaveh N. This one's Risk It All.

A timeless classic coming from Nina Simone, a little remix from Felix the House Cat of Cinnamon. Before that, we had a fun sight in Der Gemeinde with Nan. Even before that, KVN with Risk It All. We're going to let the four to the floor evaporate a little something. We're going to get into a little something more crisp, a little cinematic Scandinavian disco style coming from EG. This one's Illuminati.

Ida Maria with In the Morning Light. Before that, we had Zottmann with Tau mich auf. And before that, MGMT with Time to Pretend. It's time to keep the music flowing. It's early morning. So here's a little Remy Wolf for you. This one's Twiggy.

Carol G, Judeline, and Rizofsky with BBY Wow. And wow, the time has gone by so fast. Before that, we had Nicholas Jarre with Just One Glance. And with Just One Glance at the clock, I realized we get close to 6 a.m. That means it's time for you, man, JoJo, to stretch the arms, stretch the legs. Time for me, the early bird, to fly on out of here. Give you over to the very capable hands of the morning show. For those of you that are traveling to work, stay safe, keep the music loud, and I'll catch you on the flip side, passing the torch over to the morning show with a little pass the torch music. This one's coming from Camo and Crooked, getting together with Matthews and Sophie Lindinger on this one. This one's called No Tomorrow. Speaking of tomorrow, I'll see you tomorrow. That's it. That's all from your man, JoJo. Got the morning show up next, and I am out of here. Have a great Tuesday. See ya!

0: No tomorrow. Cheers to Jojo and stand by for the FM4 morning show coming up. But now the time is almost 6 o'clock.
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0: Which means it's time to find out what's going on in the news this morning. Thousands protest the AfD in Berlin and a tourist murder trial begins in Mexico. Here's Paul Brennan and the FM4 news. A very good morning, Paul.
2: Good morning, Julie. Several thousand protesters gathered at Berlin's Brandenburg Gate last night to decry the far-right AfD following the party's victory in regional elections. The AfD has been classified as extremist by Germany's domestic intelligence service. Many protesters said the party should now be banned, but Stefan Keuter, an AfD MP, says other parties will help them govern.
3: Some members of the Christian Democratic Party who won mandates in the Saxony-Anhalt parliament right now are quite conservative, and I can imagine that it could happen that they will join the AfD group. We already talked to them for more than 1 year, nearly 2 years. So the project to take over the power in Saxony-Anhalt started already 2 years ago.
2: President Trump has threatened to block sales of Canadian-made aircraft in the United States, escalating the ongoing trade war between the two neighbors. Trump is complaining of unfair and unjust bilateral trade and says the Canadian manufacturer, Bombardier, will only be able to sell in the U.S. if they manufacture there. Three men have gone on trial in Mexico for the alleged murders of two Australian brothers, Jake and Callum Robinson, and their American friend Jack Carter in 2024. The three tourists were on a surfing trip to Mexico's Pacific coast when they were shot. The BBC's Will Grant has more on the trial taking place in Ensenada.
4: The parents of the two murdered brothers were in court for the trial of three men accused of their sons' killings, describing their decision to attend the proceedings as incredibly important and overwhelmingly difficult. Martin and Deborah Robinson were in court to see the accused removed to a smaller courtroom amid accusations that some witnesses had been intimidated by people associated with the defendants. The men are accused of the murder of the three surfers, the Australian brothers and their American friend Carter Road in April 2024.
2: Lebanon's health ministry says 13 people, including women and children, have been killed in an Israeli airstrike on a residential building in the south. It says a paramedic was killed by a separate Israeli strike on his vehicle in the same town, Kfar Roman. Today's weather, mainly sunny and hot, with some cloud in mountain areas and brief rain showers in the west and south. Highs will range mainly from 25 to 34 degrees, with those hottest temperatures in the Vienna region.
0: Thank you, Paul.
5: Oh. Yep. I said it before and I'll say it again.
6: This is the morning
0: show. Yeah, good morning. It's Tuesday, September 8th. Yeah. Autumn is just around the corner.
7: In Österreich bis zu 34 Grad heute.
0: Schools are back. Autumn is apparently not.
7: Also Jause und Sonnencreme einpacken und stay hydrated.
0: Yeah, welcome to Tuesday.
6: SM4. Morning. With Julie McCarthy and Alex Wagner.

0: traveling around the world music-wise with Marie Frues Loba Solita.
1: Was heißt das, Julia?
0: I don't know. I should have looked it up, actually.
1: Really?
0: There is something called the internet, and it can speak different languages. I don't know. But we're going to find it out.
1: We'll find it out anyway.
0: This next song, though, we came back home for it, and it's a little bit easier from the title point of view. And I feel like it's been waiting patiently for its moment, or?
1: Yeah. Ich glaube, das ist der Song, den man nur heute spielen kann.
0: Do you think it's
1: nur
0: illegal?
1: Heute in der heute
0: Do you think it's illegal to play it like on a Wednesday afternoon?
1: I think it should be illegal, yeah. Wo ist der Menschengerichtshof, wenn man immer braucht?
0: Kids Don't Smoke and Tuesday Morning at 6:10.
2: All right, this is the plan. We get in there and get wrecked. Then we'll eat a pork pie and we'll drop a couple of 7s or 50s each. Means we'll miss out Monday but come out smiling.
3: Smiling.

0: We, of course, did our extremely difficult research for you, liebe listeners, and found out that Loba Solitaria is lone wolf. Obviously, it's Spanish, but... And you've been saying, oh, Julie, do you not know it? You've been learning Spanish.
1: Exactly,
0: yeah. I've been learning Spanish on Duolingo, but just... I'm afraid wolf has not come up yet in my animals.
1: And that's why Duolingo is maybe not the best way to learn.
0: Yeah, well, yes, it's pretty good, though. And I know gato, which is cat, and I know perro, which is dog.
1: Ah.
0: And just so happens it fits perfectly to this next song by the wonderful Florence and the Machine.
1: And they say this program isn't produced.
0: Right?
1: Yeah.
0: Who are they?

0: Dizzy T and Lauza. It's Tuesday morning at 6:39, and in Austria it's quite easy. So there are 9 Bundesländer and together they make Austria. But it's not that easy in every other country. And one of the most confusing examples for that is the UK.
1: Ja, der Comedian Jimmy Rees hat auf TikTok im Gespräch mit sich selbst versucht, UK, dieses komplizierte Staatengebilde, zu erklären.
2: Well, it's actually the United Kingdom of Great Britain and Northern Ireland. But we just say UK.
3: Right, and where is it located?
2: The British Isles.
3: And that includes?
2: Great Britain, the island of Ireland, which includes Northern Ireland, the Isle of Man, Jersey and Guernsey.
3: Right, and they're all different countries?
2: No, Great Britain contains England, Scotland and Wales.
3: Right, and they're all different countries?
2: No, internationally, we're the United Kingdom.
3: Okay, and what's that again?
2: Well, it's Great Britain, which contains England, Scotland and Wales, and Northern Ireland, which is on the island of Ireland.
3: So Great Britain doesn't include Northern Ireland?
2: Well, no, they're in the UK.
1: Easy!
0: Hey, how do you think it was for us growing up there, right? It does sound complicated, but it's actually... No, it is complicated.
1: Und es wird noch verwirrender, wenn es nämlich plötzlich um verschiedene Sportwettbewerbe geht.
3: So at the Olympics, the UK competes as
2: Team Great Britain.
3: Right, but that's not Northern Ireland.
2: Well, officially includes Northern Ireland, but we don't say that.
3: So you split up the Great British nations when playing sport.
2: Well, yes, like cricket. Scotland is Scotland, England is England.
3: And Wales is England. Wales is England.
2: Yes, and Northern Ireland is Ireland.
3: Republic of Ireland?
2: Yes, all Ireland.
3: Right. Does Team Great Britain always include Northern Ireland?
2: Yes.
3: Great.
2: Did I say yes because I meant no?
3: What?
2: Northern Ireland is always part of Team GB unless it's cricket, hockey, tennis, golf or rugby. Then it's all Ireland.
3: It's clear as mud.
2: But of course, when it's the Commonwealth Games, Northern Ireland is...
3: Team GB?
2: No, Northern Ireland. Well, unless someone from Northern Ireland is competed in the Olympics as Ireland, then they'll play for Ireland.
3: Right, so at the Commonwealth Games, they'd be Team Ireland.
2: Ireland's not part of the Commonwealth, Chris.
0: No, it certainly isn't.
1: Lass uns mal aufklären. Welches Team bist du, Julie?
0: Ich bin Team Love.
1: Ah. Sehr gut.
0: And he does explain it actually quite well, though. Yeah. He's from Australia, though, so he is part of the Commonwealth, but definitely not part of England or the United Kingdom or anything else.
1: You start to sound like him.

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1: FM4 Musik von hier.
0: Yeah, we got something brand new and made in Austria, namely Steaming Satellites are back. And apparently they're going to release a new album soon as well. Yep, 25th of September is the release date for their new album, The Great Lime Paradigm. And this is the first single from it. And then they're going on a big tour as well. They're going to be in Austria in October. 3 or 4 dates there, then moving on to Germany in November. So lots of chances to catch them. This is Something Real, brand new.

I only drink when I overthink. And I only drink when I overthink. I

0: ORS final Sommergespräch, he distanced himself from Germany's AfD party. Rosie Waits has more.
1: The far-right concept of remigration refers to the deportation of non-white minority populations, particularly immigrants, to their country of origin. The FPÖ has championed it, especially for asylum seekers who've committed crimes. However, when comparisons were drawn with the AfD, which envisions a much harsher implementation of remigration, Kickl appeared outraged and said the two parties are not aligned in all matters. He was evasive when asked about the FPÖ's ties to the far-right identitarian movement, saying he draws a red line when it comes to those who want to establish an authoritarian state or where violence is accepted as a legitimate means of politics. Rosie Waits, FM4 News.
0: Canadian tariffs on a range of US goods worth around $20 billion have come into effect this morning. It follows a collapse in trade talks, which resulted in President Trump slapping 50% tariffs on $20 billion worth of Canadian products. Meanwhile, Trump has now threatened to stop the Canadian aircraft maker Bombardier from selling planes in the US unless it builds them there. FM4's Dragati Dave reports.
2: What the president might be doing is hinting at what escalation could look like. Most Bombardier private jets use US engines. Up to 64% of Bombardier's revenue comes from the US. The US is Bombardier's largest market. So this seems to be a threat to put pressure on Canada at a sensitive moment, just before their tariffs come into effect, and because Canada is saying that it's not returning to the negotiating table until the US is ready.
0: Several thousand protesters gathered at Berlin's Brandenburg Gate last night to decry the far-right AfD following the party's victory in regional elections in Germany. Many said the AfD should be banned. The BBC's Jessica Parker reports from Berlin.
3: The AfD here in Saxony-Anhalt is classed by domestic intelligence as right-wing extremist. That is a designation the party rejects as it looks around as to ways that it might be able to form a government here in Saxony-Anhalt, having just fallen short of getting a parliamentary majority. The AfD see themselves as a party that has momentum, that is on the up, while the parties that oppose the AfD look like they're struggling for answers.
0: Today's weather, mainly sunny and hot, with some cloud in mountain areas and brief rain showers in the west and south. Highs today will range mainly from 25 to 34 degrees, with those hottest temperatures in the Vienna region.
4: Thanks, Paul. Let's wake up.
5: Good morning, 703. Now, in Germany, they're still searching for that mastermind behind the attack on the power grid, remember? The police found a letter claiming responsibility and explosives.
6: Ja, ganz anders in Vorarlberg. Da hatten auch 8000 Leute keinen Strom. Ein Marder war es, der einen Kurzschluss ausgelöst hat.
5: I'll never teach Martins how to ride or give them explosives, I guess. Good morning.
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0: I think at 7:41 in the morning, it's time to adjust our speed to Let's Go Dancing.
1: Okay,
0: yeah,
1: let's
0: and imagine
1: go.
0: Doing that in a castle. Mm. Actually, inside the grounds of a 1,000-year-old castle. But don't just imagine the scene is like a Disney movie or a classic orchestra. Rather, it's more like this.

0: Diese Sendung wurde präsentiert von Skoda. Die neuen vollelektrischen Epic und Peak. Ab 2. Oktober bei Ihrem Skoda-Betrieb.
1: 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It's approaching 8 o'clock. Time for the news. In the headlines, Canada brings in its counter-tariffs and an Austrian ISIS supporter is killed in Istanbul. Here's Paul Brennan and the FM4 News.
2: Canadian tariffs on a range of US goods worth around $20 billion have come into effect this morning. It follows a collapse in trade talks, which resulted in President Trump slapping 50% tariffs on $20 billion worth of Canadian products. The BBC's Bisi Adebayo reports.
3: Canada is hitting around $20 billion US dollars worth of American imports with tariffs of between 15 and 50%. Around 700 products are affected, among them steel and aluminium, dairy products, fridges, washing machines, electronics, and agricultural equipment. The Canadian

0: against the terrorist organization ISIS in Istanbul. The Interior Ministry says the incident took place last week, adding that the 20-year-old ISIS supporter allegedly opened fire on police first. He was suspected of planning an attack in Turkey. The man had been arrested twice in Austria and had also been convicted. He was eventually released under certain conditions and then illegally travelled to Turkey last July. Herbert Kickl was the last of Austria's five main political party leaders to appear on this season's Sommergespräche series last night. The FPÖ chief discussed, among other things, the Freedom Party's relationship with the far-right identitarian movement. He declined to distance himself from the group, but he did outline what he considers to be his red line.
1: Und dort, wo man Gewalt als legitimes Mittel der Politik akzeptiert oder gutheißt, dort ist bei mir eine rote Linie. Und wenn ich merke, dass irgendjemand in diese Richtung sich äußert, wenn ich merke, dass irgendjemand in diese Richtung aktiv wird, dann fliegt er bei uns hinaus.
0: Several thousand protesters gathered at Berlin's Brandenburg Gate last night to decry the far-right AfD following the party's victory in regional elections. The AfD has been classified as extremist by Germany's Domestic Intelligence Service. Many protesters said the party should now be banned, but Stefan Keuter, an AfD MP, says other parties will help them govern.
2: Some members of the Christian Democratic Party who won mandates in the Saxony-Anhalt parliament right now are quite concerned. And I can imagine that it could happen that they will join the AfD group. We already talked to them for more than 1 year, nearly 2 years. So the project to take over the power in Saxony-Anhalt started already 2 years ago.
0: Today's weather, mainly sunny and hot with some cloud in mountain areas and brief rain showers in the west and south. Highs will range mainly from 25 to 34 degrees with those hottest temperatures here in Vienna.
3: Thanks, Paul.
4: This is the morning show.
3: Good morning. What do US citizens want from President Donald Trump? Cheaper food, less inflation, basically.
5: Ja, und alles, was sie bisher bekommen haben, sind neue Namen. Lake Ontario wird Lake America. New Mexico will er New America umbenennen. Grönland und Kanada sollen zu den USA gehören, laut einer neuen Trump-Karte.
3: Yeah, I think that in return we should name New York New St. Pölten now.
5: Ah, perfect.
3: Google Maps, do something for us.
4: With Julie McCarthy and Alex Wagner.

Buntspecht and Mojo Rising, they've just announced a huge 7-country European tour for next year. New music is coming soon, and exactly 1 year from today, they're going to be playing Arena Open Air in Vienna. Put it in your calendar.

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It's happening now, and it's always been like this, like this, like this, like this.

0: Diese Sendung wurde präsentiert von Skoda. Die neuen vollelektrischen Epic und Peak. Ab 2. Oktober bei Ihrem Skoda-Betrieb.
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2: It's 9 o'clock on this Tuesday, time for the news. Canada fights back against Trump's tariffs and a dispute over sexism shuts down the Eiffel Tower. Here's Paul Brennan with the FM4 News.
3: Canadian tariffs on a range of US goods worth around $20 billion have come into effect this morning. It follows a collapse in trade talks, which resulted in President Trump slapping 50% tariffs on $20 billion worth of Canadian products. Meanwhile, Trump has now threatened to stop the Canadian aircraft maker Bombardier from selling planes in the US unless it builds them there. FM4's Draguti Dave has more.
4: What the president might be doing is hinting at what

0: Interior Ministry says the incident took place last week, adding that the 20-year-old ISIS supporter allegedly opened fire on police officers first. He was suspected of planning an attack in Turkey. The Freedom Party leader, Herbert Kickl, says he intends to introduce a so-called remigration policy draft bill in Parliament this autumn. Speaking on the ORF's final Sommergespräch, he also distanced himself from Germany's AfD. Rosie Waits has more.
1: The far-right concept of remigration refers to the deportation of non-white minority populations, particularly immigrants, to their country of origin. The FPÖ has championed it, especially for asylum seekers who've committed crimes. However, when comparison were drawn with the AfD, which envisions a much harsher implementation of remigration, Kickl appeared outraged and said the two parties are not aligned in all matters. He was evasive when asked about the FPÖ's ties to the far-right identitarian movement, saying he draws a red line when it comes to those who want to establish an authoritarian state or where violence is accepted as a legitimate means of politics. Rosie Waits, FM4 News.
0: The Eiffel Tower was forced to close yesterday after staff went on strike in protest at the sidelining and replacement of female staff during a visit by a conservative Hindu delegation. The operator of the Paris landmark said the group had requested Saturday's private visit to be organised in order to limit interactions with women. More from the BBC's Mimi Swaby.
2: The president of the National Assembly has said that welcoming others never means giving up French values and that in France, women are fully present in public life and no one tells them to become invisible. And it's really the sidelining and the replacement of female staff during this visit which has caused a lot of anger and debate, especially online as well. We've heard from the mayor of Paris, Emmanuel Grégoire. He expressed support for the strike in a post on social media on X and described the exclusion of the female workers as unacceptable.
0: Today's weather, mainly sunny and hot, with some cloud in mountain areas and brief rain showers in the west and south. Highs will range mainly from 25 to 34 degrees, with those hottest temperatures in Vienna.
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3: FM4. Hey, good morning. Berlin got hacked, apparently. 1.2 million documents are on the dark net now.
6: Ja, Daten liegt bei der Berliner Verwaltung. 350.000 PDFs, 160.000 E-Mails.
3: Which is not a leak, that's a data flood.
6: Die Hackergruppe hat 2 Millionen Euro gefordert, Berlin hat aber nicht gezahlt.
3: Yeah, and even the floors of the Kanzleramt, the floor plan, are on the dark net now.
6: Ja, immerhin weiß Friedrich Merz jetzt, auf welchem Klo er sich am besten verstecken kann.
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2: Yeah, this is the brand new one by Cassie. And she said they tried a million different things, microphones and guitars, until they got it right. And here is the final result. Touching, brand new.

0: Diese Sendung wurde präsentiert von Skoda. Die neuen vollelektrischen Epic und Peak. Ab 2. Oktober bei Ihrem Skoda-Betrieb.
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1: Let's have the news headlines. An Austrian ISIS supporter is killed in Istanbul. And the UK gets tough with West Bank settlers. Here is Paul Brennan in the FM4 News.
3: An Austrian-Turkish dual citizen has been killed during a police operation in Istanbul against the terrorist organization ISIS. Rosie Waits reports.
4: Austria's interior ministry says the incident took place last week and that the 20-year-old ISIS supporter allegedly opened fire on police officers first. He was suspected of planning an attack in Turkey. The man had been arrested twice in Austria due to his intention to travel abroad to join ISIS and buy weapons. In May, he was convicted of membership in a terrorist group as well as violating the Weapons Act. He took part in Derad's de-radicalization program, but illegally traveled to Turkey in July, where he was arrested by the Turkish authorities. He was later released, subject to certain conditions. Rosie Waits, FM4 News.
3: The FPÖ leader Herbert Kickl was the last of Austria's five main political party leaders to appear on this season's Sommergespräche series last night. The discussion included the summer's record-breaking heat waves and the FPÖ's position on the climate crisis. Kickl questioned whether global warming was actually caused by humans.
5: In all diesen Theorien, die hier ausgerollt werden, gibt es eine einzige Ursache.

0: been the subject of speculation for weeks, with Israel's foreign minister warning that Britain could face retaliation. The BBC's Paul Adams reports.
1: Under Keir Starmer, the government began to take action against Jewish settlers and their supporters almost 2 years ago. Since taking office, Andy Burnham and his foreign secretary, Ed Miliband, have indicated a determination to go much further. Successive British governments have described settlements as illegal under international law, but stopped short of banning their products or preventing British companies from dealing with them. That could soon change. The Israeli government has already reacted with fury to reports that a ban might be coming. The foreign minister, Gideon Saar, warned that Israel would retaliate, but didn't spell out how.
0: Two thieves have stolen four paintings by Pierre-Auguste Renoir from a museum in the south of France dedicated to the French artist. The robbers dropped one of the four paintings as they fled. The mayor of Cagnes-sur-Mer says the estimated value of the stolen works is 9 million euros. The weather, mainly sunny and hot today, with some cloud in mountain areas and brief rain showers in the west and south. Highs will range mainly from 25 to 34 degrees, with those hottest temperatures in Vienna.
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0: That was Musik von hier, Lea, and a track called Butter. Hi, everybody. 13 minutes past 10 o'clock, and you've got it tuned to Radio FM via Bis Eins with me, Reem. All right, I've got some great music, Musik von hier, Ekloa, but also music from far away, like from America, for instance. A single now by the legendary alternative hip-hop group De La Soul, which was released in November of 2025. It's called The Package, and afterwards I've got some hot tips for you in case you want to go out and do something with yourself. But right now, De La Soul, The Package, and let's see. Have they got the ring light set up?
1: Okay, cameras ready?
0: Mm-hmm.
1: Everybody getting in line?
0: Yeah.
1: Let's get this thing started, people. Come on. Continuous, you got your lines. You know the direction. Roll cameras, everybody. Roll cameras. Let's make this a good one. And action.
2: LI's finest back at it. Premium sold on the rocks. The

Man, they formed all the way back in 1988 in Amityville, which is on Long Island, which is in New York, which is in America. I should say the United States of America. All right, that was De La Soul and The Package. 17 minutes past 10 o'clock. I promised you a hot tip. Here it comes. Spannung steckt. It was a packed festival summer, but it continues intensively. This week, we have the Take the A-Train Festival in Salzburg, the Domplatz Open Air in St. Pölten, the Ars Electronica in Linz, or Parallel in Vienna. Parallel Vienna is something like a hybrid of an art fair, a pop-up museum, and a social hub. Around 130 exhibitors from galleries, the independent art scene, and institutions present current positions. In addition, there are performances, special exhibitions, and various events, including an opening and closing party. Bookends. Parallel is thus more than a classic art fair. It combines contemporary art with music and culture and socializing. Parallel Vienna takes place from September 9th to the 13th at the historic Otto Wagner site in Vienna. And you know, of course, you can find the tip that I just mentioned about Parallel Vienna and many more events if you get yourself to our online calendar at fm4orf.at/termine. Get yourself out there.

Another gorgeous bass line, oder? Phoenix from the year 2000. Gorgeous Paris band. If I ever feel better for all the people who are a little under the weather currently. Anyways, we've got a treat now at 28 minutes past 10 o'clock, and it comes to us courtesy of The Cure. Ah, The Cure, the good old Cure, eh? The song came out in 1979, and when it came out, it wasn't even that much of a hit, really. People were like, okay. But it's become one of their signature songs, I would say, from The Cure. It's surpassed 1 billion streams, Loca from Hoca, on Spotify, sorry. And then also the frontman, Robert Smith, he has said that the song was inspired by growing up under peer pressure in England to hide emotions, and he couldn't help showing those emotions. So he was like, come on now. Boys do cry. Even if you say boys don't cry. All right. Written in 1979, released in 1980. On the turntables for you right now, The Cure, the Classica, Boys.

0: so cool, oder? Brazilian singer-songwriter Marie Froese and the French electronic music duo Trinix. That was released in 2025. Now I've got something brand new and fresh.
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0: 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Wait a second, she's got another one. 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
0: 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This is called Bouncy Castle. To

0: A fun one to sing along to. That was Caroline Polachek and Welcome to My Island. It is coming up to 11 o'clock.
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0: Which means it's time for the news headlines. Canada fights back against Trump's tariffs, and Ukraine suffers another night of Russian attacks. Here is Paul Brennan and the FM4 news.
2: Canadian tariffs on a range of U.S. goods worth around $20 billion have come into effect this morning in retaliation for tariffs of a similar value being imposed by President Trump on Canadian products. Meanwhile, Trump has now threatened to stop the Canadian aircraft maker Bombardier from selling planes in the U.S. unless it manufactures them there. FM4's Dragati Dave reports.
3: What the president might be doing is hinting at what escalation could look like. Most Bombardier private jets use U.S. engines. Up to 64% of Bombardier's revenue comes from the U.S. The U.S. is Bombardier's largest market. So this seems to be a threat to put pressure on Canada at a sensitive moment just before their tariffs come into effect, and because Canada is saying that it's not returning to the negotiating table until the U.S. is ready.
2: An Austrian-Turkish dual citizen has been killed during a police operation in Istanbul against the terrorist organization ISIS. The Interior Ministry says the incident occurred last week, adding that the 20-year-old ISIS supporter allegedly opened fire on police officers first. He was suspected of planning an attack in Turkey. President Volodymyr Zelensky says overnight Russian attacks across Ukraine were aimed at causing as much harm to life as possible. Moscow's assault began shortly after the departure of two U.S. envoys. The BBC's Abdul-Jalil Abdurasulov is in Kyiv.
4: Air raid alert stayed on pretty much throughout the night, and a lot of people had to rush to bomb shelters. And according to the authorities, at least two people in Kyiv were killed. There are reports now coming about the drone attack on a passenger train heading from Kyiv to Sumy, the city in the north. We're still getting details about this attack, but also Russian drones targeted a market in the city of Odessa in southern Ukraine.
2: The results of a latest PISA survey published today show Austrian students improving in science while doing worse when it comes to reading. The scores achieved by Austrian students in the latest

0: in the west and south. Highs will range mainly from 25 to 34 degrees, with those hottest temperatures in Vienna.
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It's all about Pandemonium on Bis Eins on Radio FM4 with me, Reem. You just heard Pamela Dot. And before that, we had Ende and Überfall. Überfall. So, jetzt habe ich es richtig gesagt. All right, what have we got now? Before we get to the Ombudsman, because, you know, if you need advice, there's just nothing quite as appropriate as going to it, going for that advice to an elderly white gentleman, don't you think? All right, so before we get to the Ombudsman, I've got something here called My Love Is Mine, All Mine. Comes to us from Mitski. It's a cute title. My Love Is Mine, All Mine.

Sounds good, oder? I like that. The Grogans and Reasons. The Grogans are an Australian garage rock band from Melbourne, a trio. And I think they sound pretty darn good. I can imagine listening to them in a convertible while driving through the deserts of Australia, down under. All right, what have we got now? Oh, yeah, a massive hit from the year 2015. Lean On, a globally acclaimed independent electronic dance music track. God, that's a lot. Produced by American dance music trio Major Lazer and the French producer DJ Snake, and featuring vocals by Danish singer-songwriter Meh. God, I said a lot about this song. Let's just listen to it, shall we? Oh, yeah. This one. I love this song. FM Fear.

Ah, doesn't get much cooler than that, oder? Musik von hier, eigentlich um genau zu sein, Musik aus Linz, Andy Korg. And a brand new track there called In This Place. Andy Korg, not to be mistaken with Andy Borg. That's a whole other kettle of fish. On the turntables right now on Radio FM4, another relatively new track. This one courtesy of Welsh electronic music duo consisting of brothers Tom and Ed Russell from Wales. Their formation is called Over Mono, and the new song that I'm about to introduce to you is called After the Rain. It's a dance electronic track, yeah, Over Mono, released just about, not that long ago. I don't know the exact date, to be honest. But yeah, it's fresh and new. Over Mono, siblings who are in bands. We like that, don't we? A lot of siblings in bands, like Van Halen, you know, the brothers, Eddie and Alex Van Halen. And then the Bee Gees, of course, yeah. Barry, Robin, Maurice. The Kinks, Ray and Dave Davies. And then the Beach Boys, Haim, more modern version of siblings in bands, Haim from Los Angeles. And then, of course, Hanson. Remember Hanson? Mm-bop, mm-bop, mm-bop, mm-bop. Sorry about that. Au revoir. Yeah. Of course, the Gallagher brothers. Okay, I don't know why I'm going on and on about this. From Wales, two brothers called Over Mono. This is brand new and fresh called After the Rain.

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1: Let's have the news bulletin. Iran-backed Houthis attack Saudi energy facilities, and an Austrian ISIS supporter has been killed in Istanbul. Here is Rosie Waits and the FNFIA News.
3: Thanks, Reem. The authorities in Saudi Arabia say operations at some of its energy facilities have had to be halted after drone and missile attacks by the Iranian-backed Houthis in Yemen. More than 70 people have been wounded, with fires breaking out at several locations. The BBC's Sebastian Usher reports.
4: The confrontation between the Houthis and Saudi Arabia has escalated in recent weeks as the Iranian-backed group, which still controls large areas of Yemen, has targeted Saudi ships carrying oil through the Bab al-Mandeb Strait. The Saudis have switched to this route to bypass Iran's almost total shutdown of the Strait of Hormuz. This latest showdown has resulted in the long, dormant war in Yemen reigniting. The past 5 days have seen heavy fighting there as the Houthis have been battling pro-government forces backed by the Saudis in coastal areas in a bid to tighten their control of the Bab al-Mandeb.
3: President Volodymyr Zelensky says overnight Russian attacks across Ukraine were aimed at causing as much harm to life as possible. He said two people had been killed and at least 10 injured as the Russians used ballistic cruise and anti-ship missiles and jet-powered drones. An Austrian-Turkish dual citizen has been killed during a police operation in Istanbul against the terrorist organization ISIS. Paul Brennan reports.
5: Austria's Interior Ministry says the incident took place last week and that the 20-year-old ISIS supporter allegedly opened fire on police officers first. He was suspected of planning an attack in Turkey. The man had been arrested twice in Austria due to his intention to travel abroad to join ISIS and buy weapons. In May, he was convicted of membership in a terrorist group, as well as violating the Weapons Act. He took part in DEIRAD's de-radicalization program, but then illegally traveled to Turkey in July, where he was arrested by the Turkish authorities. He was later released subject to certain conditions. Proceedings were already underway to revoke his Austrian citizenship. Paul Brennan, FM Fear News.
3: Canadian tariffs on a range of US goods worth around $20 billion have come into effect. As trade negotiations between the US and Canada collapsed last month, President Trump slapped 50% tariffs on around $20 billion worth of Canadian products. Canada will double the rate of existing tariffs that Canadian businesses pay on imported US steel and aluminium products. This afternoon's weather, mostly hot and sunny with a bit of cloud in the mountains and a few isolated rain showers, top temperatures ranging from 26 to 34 degrees, warm

Bun said no polyamory person ever. I mean, come on. Who needs a husband? If you want a free stuff, I got a falozum coming up. What are you going to tell your ma about that? Here's Arai Musik von hier. This is called Move On.

0: That was Temper City and Self-Aware at 12 minutes past 12 midday. I promised you a little Verlosung action here on Bis Eins, and here it comes. Okay, wait. No. That music is a little bit too much for me. We're going to have something else. Okay, that's better. All right, so are you ready? New Voices presents two excellent feature-length debuts onto the big screen in many Austrian cities. What is New Voices? Well, the filmmakers are going to be at the first screening in each city for a question and answer period, a Q&A. New Voices is an initiative by the Stadtkino Filmverleih and Cinema Next. So basically bringing together the people that make the movies with the people that consume the movies. Cool. So, one movie runs with the great title called Muss das Pferd auch arbeiten? It's a documentary. Leonard Pill shows how his sister is taking care of sheep 24/7. Interesting. Valeria is a transhuman shepherdess. That's a job where you spend your time outside, even in the winter, with a huge flock of sheep. Yeah, there is a job like that. It's kind of exciting to follow Valeria's experiences, even though it all starts off quite innocently. I'm not sure if I have the right soundbite, but let's see.
1: Schade, dass ich dich nicht zu meinem Geburtstag begeistern kann.
2: Das ist nichts für mich, Philippe.
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1: Ach, wieso? Ich habe nette Freunde.
2: Ja, schon, nette Freunde schon, aber wie viele davon sind Veganer?
0: Okay. The other film presented by New Voices was celebrated at the film festival Max Öflus Preis, Theresa's Körper. It won 3 awards, among them one for best directing. Magdalena Chmielowska portrays her mother with a very special visual design. Theresa's Körper is also a story about surviving domestic violence. Though we don't see the violence, okay? Teresa's Körper is made with dreamlike sequences and it's very suspenseful. There's lots of monitors, there's mirrors. It's a very interesting look at storytelling. Okay, so here's the deal, okay? If you are in Graz and you want to see the documentary Muss das Pferd auch arbeiten or the movie Teresa's Körper for free, I've got a pair of tickets to each of those film experiences at the Kitz Royal Kino in Graz. All you have to do is just drop us a line on WhatsApp, 0664-828-4444. We're doing it on WhatsApp, and here's the deal. Theresa's Körper, 15.09. in Graz, pair of tickets for that. And Muss das Pferd auch arbeiten? Pair of tickets for that, 23.09. in Graz. Kennt ihr euch aus? WhatsApp 0664-828-4444. Graz people, we got free stuff for you.

and Marianne. And before that, we had Press Yes and the Atlantic Ocean Spray. Oh, speaking of ocean spray and Atlantic, well, okay, this is a bit of a leap. But across the Atlantic, in Canada, in Toronto, that's where my brother lives. And he has a huge dog, a Bernese mountain dog. And that doggie's called Bruno. Now, Bruno's pretty independent. I mean, he likes a cuddle and stuff, but like he's not really that cuddly. But a couple of days ago, there was such a massive, really, really scary storm with lots of flooding in Toronto that Bruno the dog got into bed with my brother and would not leave. He was like a little child. My brother was like, oh my God, the whole bare bed was in my... Yeah. Okay. So anyways, why am I telling you that? Because I've got a band now on the turntables who are from Toronto. It's quite a little. Okay. Well, Help, I'm Alive was a hit indie rock song by the Canadian band Metric back in December 2008. Does it still hold up?

sounds like Le Chic, C'est Freak. And it's probably because Nile Rodgers is on that track and he was on C'est Chic, Le Freak, Freak Out. Remember that one? That track that you just heard now was called Hypnotic Night. And it was Nile Rodgers along with Earth Gang and Alicia. Before that, we heard Guilty Conscience from 070-070 Shake. Oh. Speaking of guilty conscience, okay, can I just say happy birthday to David Stockenreitner. He's a friend here at FM4. And then Dominika Mendel, meine persönliche österreichische Bundespräsidentin. Alles Gute zum Geburtstag, auch eine Freundin von FM4. And also happy birthday, Kareem. Happy birthday, Kareem. All right, guys, I'm out of here. Shine on!

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0: Und es ist 13 Uhr und Zeit für die Schlagzeilen. Kiew meldet nach Gesprächen mit US-Gesandten neue Angriffe und Ungarn weist 10 russische Diplomaten aus. Hier ist Rosie Waits mit den FM4 News. Hi Rosie.
2: Thanks, Melissa. President Volodymyr Zelensky says overnight Russian attacks across Ukraine were aimed at causing as much harm to life as possible. He said 2 people had been killed and at least 10 injured as the Russians used missiles and jet-powered drones. The BBC's Abdu Jalil Abdu Resulov reports.
3: The air raid alert continued through most of the night and into the morning. Ukraine's emergency services say that about 50 buildings and facilities were hit during the attack. Among them are residential buildings, a school, and a petrol station. A market in the southern city of Odessa was also damaged during the strikes. In addition, Russian drones hit 2 passenger trains. Moscow has confirmed they carried out the attack, but the strikes, they say, focused on military targets only.
2: Hungary's foreign minister says 10 Russian diplomats have been expelled from the country for engaging in so-called unacceptable activities. Anita Orban said the move was to protect Hungary's security and did not mean Budapest was breaking diplomatic ties with Moscow. She added that necessary dialogue would continue. Russia's foreign ministry has said it will retaliate. The authorities in Saudi Arabia say operations at some of its energy facilities have had to be halted after drone and missile attacks by the Iranian-backed Houthis in Yemen. More than 70 people have been wounded, NPR's Aya Batrari reports.
4: Saudi Arabia said it affirms the right to defend its sovereignty and safeguard its assets following Houthi attacks on civilian and economic sites. The Houthi ballistic missile and drone attacks raise the specter of renewed war in Yemen following several years of tenuous truce. The Houthis say they struck Aramco oil sites, an economic zone, and an airbase in southwest Saudi Arabia in response to 121 Saudi airstrikes across Yemen in the past 3 days, including one that struck a prison Monday. The Houthis say women and children were killed in that attack. Fighting between Saudi-backed Yemeni forces and the Houthis has also intensified near the Bab el-Mandeb shipping corridor.
2: The president of the European Commission, Ursula von der Leyen, has described the large turnout for the funeral of the convicted war criminal Ratko Mladic in Serbia's capital, Belgrade, yesterday as shocking. Von der Leyen said she was particularly troubled by the presence of senior Serbian officials and said it could undermine the country's plans to join the EU. This afternoon's weather, mostly hot and sunny with a bit of cloud in the mountains and a few isolated rain showers. Top temperatures ranging from 26 to 34 degrees, warmest in the east.
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0: 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Wir haben eine Stunde miteinander, egal ob ihr gerade unterwegs seid, Pasta kocht oder im Büro sitzt und bisher am Verzweifeln seid. 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
0: Es ist 14 Uhr, hier sind die Schlagzeilen. Die Houthis greifen saudi-arabische Energieanlagen an und mehrere Gemälde aus Renoir-Museum in Frankreich gestohlen. Hier ist Simon Fritz mit den FM4 News.
2: Good afternoon. The authorities in Saudi Arabia say operations at some of its energy facilities have had to be halted after drone and missile attacks by the Houthis in Yemen. More than 70 people have been wounded, with fires breaking out at several locations. It comes after days of heavy battles in Yemen, where a Saudi-led coalition is fighting the Iranian-backed Houthis. Sebastian Usher has more.
3: There are pro-government forces which are backed by the Saudis and have Saudi air support, which are battling the Houthis in several areas in Yemen. The Houthis launched an assault towards coastal areas towards Abab al-Mandab to tighten control of that. Back on Thursday, in a counter move, these pro-government forces have been attacking Houthi forces pretty much all over the place. And the reports we're getting is they're making quite serious gains in doing that.
2: Ukraine's President Volodymyr Zelensky says overnight Russian attacks across Ukraine were aimed at causing as much harm to life as possible. Kyiv's mayor says 3 people were killed in the city after attacks restarted tonight following a brief truce. A building of the We Are Ukraine TV station was also struck, injuring at least 5 people. Thieves have broken into a museum in southern France dedicated to the Impressionist painter Pierre-Auguste Renoir, stealing 4 works of art worth millions of euros. Police say they were on site 5 minutes after the alarm went off and gave chase, during which 2 of the paintings were dropped. Peter Allen reports.
4: At about 6 a.m. this morning, 2 hooded individuals were filmed by CCTV at the Auguste Renoir Museum in Cagnes-sur-Mer, which is very close to Nice. This is a museum built in the last home of the artist. It's meant to be high security, but clearly it wasn't. There wasn't much high security in evidence this morning. The 2 thieves were seen cutting 4 paintings out of their frames.
2: And Australia will give people the option of turning off computer algorithms that push content into their social media feeds as part of proposed laws aimed at improving online safety. If approved, Australia would have the world's toughest policy on algorithmic feeds. Opponents have raised concerns about possible censorship. Those in favor say technology is fueling the prevalence of sexual violence in Australia through exposing young people to misogynistic manosphere material. This afternoon's weather is mostly hot and sunny, with some clouds in the mountains and a few isolated rain showers. Highs range from 26 to 34 degrees.
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0: Ich hoffe, ihr genießt den sonnigen Tag noch, bevor morgen ein Wetterumschwung mit, glaube ich, so 15, 16 Grad und Regen kommt. 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
1: Den Schlagzeilen um 15 Uhr. Houthis greifen Energieanlagen in Saudi-Arabien an und Verdächtiger nach Sabotage am deutschen Stromnetz festgenommen. Hier ist Simon Fritz mit den FM4 News.
3: Good afternoon. The authorities in Saudi Arabia say operations at some of its energy facilities have had to be halted after drone and missile attacks by the Houthis in Yemen. More than 70 people have been wounded, with fires breaking out at several locations. It comes after days of heavy battles in Yemen, where a Saudi-led coalition is fighting the Iranian-backed Houthis. The BBC's Sebastian Usher has more.
4: Part of the things that have led to this latest escalation inside Yemen was an assault that the Houthis launched last Thursday towards coastal areas, which if they took control of that, of course it would give them greater control of the Bab al-Mandeb Strait, and essentially they could possibly close the whole thing down. So there's that element. But within the fighting in Yemen, what we're hearing at the moment, the pro-government forces backed by Saudi Arabia are staging quite a strong response to the Houthis.
3: Police in Germany have arrested a suspect after a series of attacks on power distribution systems across the country. The 48-year-old man was detained near the Weisweiler power plant in North Rhine-Westphalia and was in possession of explosives, according to the police. The suspect reportedly claimed responsibility in a series of letters, justifying the attacks as part of the fight against fossil fuels. Opposition leaders in Israel have accused Prime Minister Benjamin Netanyahu of being unfit to hold office after reports alleged he had ignored a warning from the UAE of a planned Hamas operation. The Israeli newspaper Haaretz said the warning was given just days before the October 7th attack in 2023. Netanyahu's office has called the report a total lie, but one of his main challengers in upcoming elections said he knows it to be true. And an Austrian-Turkish dual citizen has been killed during a police operation in Istanbul against the terrorist organization ISIS. Rosie Waits reports.
5: Austria's Interior Ministry says the incident took place last week and that the 20-year-old ISIS supporter allegedly opened fire on police officers first, who was suspected of planning an attack in Turkey. The man had been arrested twice in Austria due to his intention to travel abroad to join ISIS and buy weapons. In May, he was convicted of membership in a terrorist group, as well as violating the Weapons Act. He took part in Derad's de-radicalization program, but illegally traveled to Turkey in July, where he was arrested by the Turkish authorities. He was later released, subject to certain conditions. Proceedings were already underway to revoke his Austrian citizenship. Rosie Waits, FM4 News.
3: To the weather now, and tomorrow's forecast is notably cooler in parts, with rain showers and thunderstorms starting early in the west and spreading throughout the country by the afternoon. Highs will range from 20 to 33 degrees.
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0: Es ist 16 Uhr und hier sind die Schlagzeilen. Großbritannien verbietet Produkte aus israelischen Siedlungen im Westjordanland und Ungarn weist 10 russische Diplomaten aus. 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
2: Good afternoon. The UK's Foreign Secretary, Ed Miliband, has announced a ban on all goods produced in Israeli settlements in the occupied West Bank. He said that his commitment to the two-state solution had led him to a deep sense of shame about what has been happening in Palestine.
3: Today I announce that the official view of the British government is that the occupation is unlawful. Because of Israel's entrenchment of its control, its intention to extend permanent sovereignty, and its expansionist agenda via illegal settlements. Madam Deputy Speaker, our position is not just an overdue statement of reality. The government believes the unlawfulness of the occupation should be reflected in the economic relationships we choose to have with the occupied territories.
2: Miliband said that France, Canada, and 10 other countries would also ban the imports of goods from settlements. The decision has drawn an angry response in Israel, where the finance minister, Bezalel Smotrich, has called for the UK's ambassador to be expelled. The authorities in Saudi Arabia say operations at some of its energy facilities have had to be halted after drone and missile attacks by the Houthis in Yemen. More than 70 people have been wounded, with fires breaking out at several locations. It comes after days of heavy battles in Yemen, where a Saudi-led coalition is fighting the Iranian-backed Houthis. Australia will give people the option of turning off computer algorithms that push content into their social media feeds as part of proposed laws aimed at improving online safety. The BBC's Simon Atkinson reports.
4: Under the plan, called My Feed, My Way, platforms must let users turn off their algorithm through pop-up messages or face heavy fines. Australia's Prime Minister, Anthony Albanese, says it's about giving people more choice about what they see online and an opportunity to break the cycle of so-called doom scrolling if they wanted to. But the government says it expects many people would want to keep the algorithms, receiving a tailored feed of things they liked or were interested in. Campaigners say algorithms are fueling the prevalence of sexual violence in Australia, in particular exposing young people to misogynistic manosphere material. They argue forcing people to opt into them would make for stronger law.
2: And Hungary's foreign minister says 10 Russian diplomats have been expelled from the country for engaging in so-called unacceptable activities. Anita Orban said the move was to protect Hungary's security and did not mean Budapest was breaking diplomatic ties with Moscow, adding that necessary dialogue would continue. Russia's foreign ministry has said that it will retaliate. To the weather now, and tomorrow's forecast is notably cooler in parts, with rain showers and thunderstorms starting early in the west and spreading throughout the country by the afternoon. Highs will range from 20 to 33 degrees.
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1: 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Großbritannien verbietet Produkte aus israelischen Siedlungen im Westjordanland und Verdächtiger nach Sabotage an deutschem Stromnetz festgenommen. 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
2: Good afternoon. The UK's Foreign Secretary, Ed Miliband, has announced a ban on all goods produced in Israeli settlements in the occupied West Bank. France, Canada, and 9 other European countries will reportedly do likewise. Miliband said that anyone helping settlements expand would be penalized too.
3: As part of this regime, we will go further. We will take action against specific companies and individuals who provide services such as construction, infrastructure, financing, or real estate for settlement expansion. So to those who finance or facilitate illegal settlements, let me say this, you will face the full force of UK sanctions. Settlements are illegal. They should not be promoted in our country.
2: He said that the Israeli government was turning a blind eye to the ethnic cleansing of Palestinians by settlers. The decision has drawn an angry response in Israel, where the foreign minister Gideon Saar has announced a series of sanctions, including the closure of the British consulate in East Jerusalem and banning the UK from participating in US-led peace efforts in Gaza. Earlier, the US ambassador to Israel, Mike Huckabee, said the US would also consider a retaliation against the measures. Ukraine's President Volodymyr Zelensky says Russia has carried out a daytime attack in Kyiv, with the city's mayor, Vitaly Klitschko, saying 2 people were killed when strikes hit a warehouse. A building from the We Are Ukraine TV station was also among those hit, where 5 people were injured. The BBC's Abdujalil Abdurasulov reports.
4: Ukraine's emergency services say that about 50 buildings and facilities were hit during the attack. Among them are residential buildings, a school, and a petrol station. A local TV channel that's part of the nationwide United News broadcast program was hit, and its building was partly destroyed. A market in the southern city of Odessa was also damaged during the strikes. In addition, Russian drones hit 2 passenger trains. Moscow has confirmed they carried out the attack, but the strikes, they say, focused on military targets only.
2: Police in Germany have arrested a suspect after a series of attacks on power distribution systems across the country. The 48-year-old man was detained near the Weisweiler power plant in North Rhine-Westphalia and was in possession of explosives, according to police. The suspect reportedly claimed responsibility in a series of letters, justifying the attacks as part of the fight against fossil fuels. To the weather now, and tomorrow's forecast is notably cooler in parts, with rain showers and thunderstorms starting early in the west and spreading throughout the country by the afternoon. Highs will range from 20 to 33 degrees.
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1: 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Okay, FM4 zurück aus der Sommerpause mit mir, Xaver Stockinger.
5: Und mir, Alina Brandstätter.
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1: Ihr hört's also. Viel zu reden in den nächsten 2 Stunden. Okay, FM4, Alina, gehen wir's an.
5: Let's go!

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So who am I? 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
2: Unsere Kollegin Reem Higazi hat das Land of the Free stets im Blick. Zum ersten Mal hier in Okay FM4, also die Premiere von
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7: It's been a summer of food recalls in the United States.
8: This summer has been full of food safety scares, including a massive cyclospora outbreak linked to iceberg lettuce that has sickened more than 10,000 people.
7: Not good. Is there more?
8: There was salmonella in eggs and jalapenos, E. coli in frozen blueberries, a recall of bread that may contain metal fragments, recalled fruit bars that may contain glass.
9: At this point, I just don't know what I can trust.
7: The recalls have focused attention on the Trump administration's decision to cut funding and staff at public health agencies, including the Center for Disease Control, CDC, which tracks and responds to disease outbreaks, and the Food and Drug Administration, the FDA, which oversees and regulates food safety.
10: I wouldn't dare to go there. I wouldn't feel safe at all. They're shutting down opinions, so why would I go there if I'm not allowed to have my own opinion?
7: The Trump administration is targeting international students in the United States through sweeping visa removals, tighter restrictions, and major immigration enforcement crackdowns.
11: We've already seen several international students in the U.S. being arrested and detained for being involved in pro-Palestinian protests. And the U.S. Secretary of State says they've already taken away thousands of visas.
7: One new hurdle for international students in the United States, a potential $100,000 fee for post-graduation work authorization.
12: Don't think that the U.S. is a place where I would go right now.
7: The White House has launched an official government online arcade featuring retro-looking games designed to promote Trump policies. What's on offer?
13: Tetris-like blocks that will, quote, protect the border from the coming horde. Another immigration-themed option called Rio Run, appearing to resemble the classic game Snake, features border czar Tom Homan as he chases down migrants.
7: Why is the official White House messaging on a .gov website turning the detention of human beings into a game?
14: They're losing support from young men because they're starting wars and terrorizing the economy. So they said, wait, young men love video games, and we hate migrants. So let's just make a video game about hating migrants.
7: Also, not really feeling the White House arcade vibes.
13: Tetris posted that it was not involved in the creation of Build the Wall, adding that they take copyright infringement very seriously.
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1: Es ist 18 Uhr, das sind die Schlagzeilen. Großbritannien beschließt Importverbot für Waren aus Westjordanland-Siedlungen. Und Ungarn weist 10 russische Diplomaten aus. 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
2: Good evening. The UK's Foreign Secretary, Ed Miliband, has announced a ban on all goods produced in Israeli settlements in the occupied West Bank. He said that France, Canada, and 10 other countries would do the same. The British ban will also include action against companies and individuals that provide financing or real estate for settlement expansion. The BBC's Henry Zeffman reports.
3: A couple of things that I think weren't necessarily expected. A new ban on arms licenses that, quotes, materially contribute to the occupation. He also said, this I think a very important moment, the UK government agrees that there is ethnic cleansing of Palestinians in areas of the West Bank. It's designed as a clear statement from the UK government of why it is taking this very significant action today.
2: The Israeli Foreign Minister, Gideon Saar, has responded by announcing a series of sanctions, including closing the British consulate in East Jerusalem and expelling UK representatives from the International Gaza Support Centre. Hungary's foreign minister says 10 Russian diplomats have been expelled from the country for engaging in so-called unacceptable activities. Anita Orban said the move was to protect Hungary's security and did not mean Budapest was breaking diplomatic ties with Moscow, adding that necessary dialogue would continue. Russia's foreign ministry has said that it will retaliate. The authorities in Saudi Arabia say operations at some of its energy facilities had to be halted today after drone and missile attacks by the Houthis in Yemen. More than 70 people were reportedly injured. NPR's Aya Batraoui has more.
4: Saudi Arabia said it affirms the right to defend its sovereignty and safeguard its assets following Houthi attacks on civilian and economic sites. The Houthi ballistic missile and drone attacks raise the specter of renewed war in Yemen following several years of tenuous truce. The Houthis say they struck Aramco oil sites and economic zone and an airbase in southwest Saudi Arabia in response to 121 Saudi airstrikes across Yemen in the past 3 days, including one that struck a prison Monday. The Houthis say women and children were killed in that attack. Fighting between Saudi-backed Yemeni forces and the Houthis has also intensified near the Bab el-Mandeb shipping corridor.
2: And the results of the latest PISA survey published today show Austrian students improving in science while doing worse when it comes to reading. The Austrian scores were above the OECD average in all disciplines for the first time, but this was mainly because performance in other countries declined even more sharply. South Korea and Japan achieved the highest results across the OECD. To the weather now, and tomorrow's forecast is notably cooler in parts, with rain showers and thunderstorms starting early in the west and spreading throughout the country by the afternoon. Highs will range from 20 to 33 degrees.
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6: Ja, noch eine Stunde den ganz normalen Wahnsinn des Tages. 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
1: Und jetzt fangen wir gleich an mit Talk to Me Sarah von den beiden schwedischen Ikonen Robin und Sarah Larsson.
6: Die zwei größten schwedischen Exporte neben Kurt Buller und Ikea.

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0: Inspiriert von der feministischen Autorin Bell Hooks geht es in den Liedern von Paris Paloma um Empathie. Denn
1: I don't think it's productive to perpetuate division. We're going to end these issues with empathy and with love and with being uncompromising in our values and uncompromising when it comes to patriarchy and sexism and misogyny and violence against women. And those things have to coexist. Otherwise, like, we're not changing anything, like, by example.

0: Im Song Beautiful Birds fragt sich Paris Paloma, was wäre, wenn die Alpha-Männer mehr so wären wie Paradiesvögel, die ihre potenzielle Partnerin durch Tanz und einen besonders sauberen Balzplatz beeindrucken versuchen, statt zu unterdrücken.
1: Beautiful Birds is a love song. It's also a satirical song. I'm at once talking about being in love and comparing that love with a gentleman who I compare to those birds of paradise who like do dances for their girlfriends and like mate for life. I'm comparing that to this male loneliness epidemic, the male loneliness epidemic that we've been watching for like the last several years, and kind of imploring these men who prescribe themselves to the manosphere, like, you would be so much happier if you just like, if you didn't hate women so much. Stop calling yourself an alpha male and call yourself a little bird of paradise and collect your girlfriend some twigs or something.

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0: Zara?
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1: Yes, hello. 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
0: Just, I can't see anything.

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Shamika said I had potential. 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

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Working Gloria in excelsis Deo. 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
1: Sleepless time, so let's not waste any time and get right into it, because I got a lot of music. Let's set it off with Lex Walton. This one's Hipster Runoff.

Fairy Baby with Tough Luck. Before that, we had a little Libertatia coming from Ya Panic. Even before that, Fat Dog with Peace Song. And setting it off, we had Lex Walton with Hipster Runoff.

I've got the sounds of Lovehead, Fontaine's DC, Kenya Grace. I've got Churros 64, The Killers, and a whole lot more. Let's jump in right now with this one right here. Coming from Gabafendi, this is Ocean Between Us.

The Austrian sounds of Gattafiera with Pereo Decolonizado. Before that, the Rockin' Moroccan with You Got the Love. And even before that, Gabba Fendi with Ocean Between Us. And we're not going to keep anything between us except for more music. Stick around, because coming up around the bend, some Lola Young. And right now, here's Carly with M9.

Before that, we had the sounds of Manic Youth with About You Now. And right now, it is time for our little musical fun fact. We're about to hear a massive track from Fontaine's DC, but did you know that the DC in their name stands for Dublin City? They originally named themselves the Fontaines after a character in a movie called The Godfather. I'm sure you've heard of that movie. But another band was already using the name in L.A., so they decided the initials to avoid getting sued. That would be the best way for them to get around that. Let's drop into a little pure Irish post-punk energy right now, courtesy of Fontaine's DC. This one's Marianne.

Pristine and atmospheric, the sounds of Kenya Grace with Mr. Cool, and we're riding the final wave of 1 a.m. Keep your eyes on the road and keep your ears to the speakers, because I got so much sound in that 2 o'clock hour. I'll be giving you stuff from the likes of Gale. I got some Friedberg for you. I got some 5K HD, Milky Chance. I've got Remy Wolf. I've even got the sounds of Carol G and the sounds of the Afrodelics, and that's all coming up in that 2 a.m. hour. In the meantime, right around the bend, the Killers, but right now, here's Churro 64 and Sebi, this one, Sonnenschick.